Man got a lot of problems, but they don't mind on a brick. White people go to school, where they teach you how to be thick. Everybody does just what you're told to. Nobody wants

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Oh, let me hear a little foot stomping. Hit. Yeah, you got soul, and it's all.

0: Okay, we're going to take a little break. We'll be right back. Thank you.
1: Estás en Radio Continental. Quédate.